0: they were forced to turn back.
1: Familiar.
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0: Yeah, she looked like she got burnt legs.
3: You didn't wash your neck. 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
4: 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Take a look at my neck.
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0: the old order. 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Get rid of it.
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0: One morning and I gave a geschrei. My mishpuche was happy, it was a holiday.
1: Good job, Pip.
0: I wanted my bottle, I felt real chipper. I didn't get nothing cause it was Yom Kippur. 16 tons all kinds smoked fishes, latkes, blitzes und heiße knishes. Holladi, nehm ich schnell to the promised land. A fire auf dem Boss soll werden verbrennt.

lawyer, just like a stain, it lays in your boyer. Ich hab jetzt schwer, just like a Jürg, who gets a vacation, a nichtiger Tag. A finsterer Leben, I'm telling you boys, come space our time, there's no bread in the hoys.

0: eating all day. How am I gonna do this?
1: Yeah,
0: man?
1: Don't wait for her, man. Don't wait for her. I'll tell you what, man. Come with me now, and you know, I'll get you some lunch. I'll hook you up with something. I got a little back, you know, no problem.
2: I hear you. That's cool.
1: All right, it's cool.
3: Hey, can't you guys just wait here about a half hour, man?
0: Yo, I'll be back, man. I'm just gonna munch up a little bit, man. I'm pretty hungry.
1: Yo, let him come back.
4: Here you will find food for your body, as well as comfort for your troubled mind. I'd really like some soup.
5: Bread and butter.
4: Of course, my friend. What happened to your hand?
6: Regular storage procedure, the same as the other food.

0: You talk of the people's rights. The people have only those rights which I choose to give them. And that is for their own good, believe me.
1: I do too.
0: They disappoint me. They must work faster.
1: But the prisoner...
0: Yes. The young traitor who is trying to turn my people against me. Watch him. I have special

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After which they couldn't find the villain like Scooby. 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

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The people are to pray. 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The people are to pray. 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The people are to pray.

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1: What do you mean?
0: The people of the bay, the people of the bay. The people of the bay, the people of the bay.
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1: Raise her about tonight.
0: That kite tail broke ain't Dinah Bill.
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0: She didn't go to heaven, she

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1: Driving through a field. These two may reach front of the traffic unit directly under the helicopter.

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I'd rather see a better video on bass or something like Jay-Z or something. You get me? Luck off.

your mics off safety, cause we be pleasing all the ladies. And we're coming, we're here. Turn it up, Puerto Rico. And we on fire for life. CEO, we love y'all.